0: Some clouds and a few light showers possible for the overnight. We'll be in the mid-60s, and then some showers and maybe a thunderstorm or two on Monday. Mix of sunshine and clouds, and we're expecting low 80s. Just a few clouds Monday night. We're back to sunny weather on Tuesday and Wednesday. I'm meteorologist Steve Hamilton.
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0: Some clouds and a few light showers possible for the overnight. We'll be in the mid-60s, and then some showers and maybe a thunderstorm or two on Monday. Mix of sunshine and clouds, and we're expecting low 80s. Just a few clouds Monday night. We're back to sunny weather on Tuesday and Wednesday. I'm meteorologist Steve Hamilton.
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1: Some clouds and a few light showers possible for the overnight. We'll be in the mid-60s, and then some showers and maybe a thunderstorm or two on Monday. Mix of sunshine and clouds, and we're expecting low 80s. Just a few clouds Monday night. We're back to sunny weather on Tuesday and Wednesday. I'm meteorologist Steve Hamilton.
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0: Some clouds and a few light showers possible for the overnight. We'll be in the mid-60s, and then some showers and maybe a thunderstorm or two on Monday. Mix of sunshine and clouds, and we're expecting low 80s. Just a few clouds Monday night. We're back to sunny weather on Tuesday and Wednesday. I'm meteorologist Steve Hamilton.
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0: Some clouds and a few light showers possible for the overnight. We'll be in the mid-60s, and then some showers and maybe a thunderstorm or two on Monday. Mix of sunshine and clouds, and we're expecting low 80s. Just a few clouds Monday night. We're back to sunny weather on Tuesday and Wednesday. I'm meteorologist Steve Hamilton.
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2: Some clouds and a few light showers possible for the overnight. We'll be in the mid-60s, and then some showers and maybe a thunderstorm or two on Monday. Mix of sunshine and clouds, and we're expecting low 80s. Just a few clouds Monday night. We're back to sunny weather on Tuesday and Wednesday. I'm meteorologist Steve Hamilton.
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1: Some clouds and a few light showers possible for the overnight. We'll be in the mid-60s, and then some showers and maybe a thunderstorm or two on Monday. Mix of sunshine and clouds, and we're expecting low 80s. Just a few clouds Monday night. We're back to sunny weather on Tuesday and Wednesday. I'm meteorologist Steve Hamilton.
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1: Some clouds and a few light showers possible for the overnight. We'll be in the mid-60s, and then some showers and maybe a thunderstorm or two on Monday. Mix of sunshine and clouds, and we're expecting low 80s. Just a few clouds Monday night. We're back to sunny weather on Tuesday and Wednesday. I'm meteorologist Steve Hamilton.
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1: Some clouds and a few light showers possible for the overnight. We'll be in the mid-60s, and then some showers and maybe a thunderstorm or two on Monday. Mix of sunshine and clouds, and we're expecting low 80s. Just a few clouds Monday night. We're back to sunny weather on Tuesday and Wednesday. I'm meteorologist Steve Hamilton.
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And so castles made of sand slips into the sea.

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1: Some clouds and a few light showers possible for the overnight. We'll be in the mid-60s, and then some showers and maybe a thunderstorm or two on Monday. Mix of sunshine and clouds, and we're expecting low 80s. Just a few clouds Monday night. We're back to sunny weather on Tuesday and Wednesday. I'm meteorologist Steve Hamilton.
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1: Cloud cover moves out this morning, and with a clearing sky, temperatures will be in the mid to upper 70s around noontime, 82 for the afternoon high. Partly cloudy overnight, Charlo mid to upper 60s, then sunny and much warmer Tuesday with a high 86. Scattered storms Tuesday night, Charlo 68, and a clearing sky with mid to upper 80s expected on Wednesday. I'm meteorologist Ann Holliday.
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6: It's showtime, baby.
7: That's right, man. It went quick. That's what weekends do. That's why I'm trying to get this whole 5-day weekend, 2-day work week thing going. Yeah, see, I knew they'd be all down for it. Hold on tight. We're cruising through the morning, man. We're going to get through this Monday and work our way to the weekend. I know. I'm already on countdown, though. Van Halen and Skinner on the way, so hold on tight.
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9: Cloud cover moves out this morning, and with a clearing sky, temperatures will be in the mid to upper 70s around noontime, 82 for the afternoon high. Partly cloudy overnight, Charlo mid to upper 60s, then sunny and much warmer Tuesday with a high 86. Scattered storms Tuesday night, Charlo 68, and a clearing sky with mid to upper 80s expected on Wednesday. I'm meteorologist Ann Holliday.
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0: We do it for your love, man. That's what it's all about. And we truly do appreciate you hanging out. Out of all the things you could be doing, you choose to be hanging with me. And that means a lot to me, man. I appreciate it. Hold on tight. For that, I'm going to make up for taking a quick break with a long set of killer classic rock. I'll kick it off with AC/DC after we pay some bills.
1: 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We may have a slight confession.
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1: St. Joseph police are searching for a suspect after an exchange of gunfire near Heritage Park. Officers confronted what they called a suspicious person about 8:50 p.m. Saturday, and shots were fired. No law enforcement injuries were reported. The suspect ran west, and investigators say a description is not yet available. Police remain near the St. Joe Frontier Casino for hours. Noise Home for Children rolled out its annual Take a Seat fundraiser with a Las Vegas twist. All in. Picture casino games, a Vegas-style buffet, and a silent auction, all raising money for the Noise Home. The room showed strong support for its mission, caring for children across the community, with plenty of attendees ready to give back. Iowa Governor Kim Reynolds wrapped up 11 days at the Iowa State Fair, stopping for photos, chatting with visitors, and sampling the menu. She says her go-to treats are sweet Americana and the All-American Scrambled Egg Roll. Reynolds joked her daily eating helps the economy, especially with her grandkids in tow. She plans to retire in January after serving since 2017. For news online, check out stjosephpost.com.
2: Public Notice Special Education North Platte R1 School District. The North Platte R1 School District assures that it will provide a free, appropriate public education to all eligible children with disabilities between the ages of 3 and 21 under its jurisdiction. The North Platte R1 School District assures that it will provide information and referral services necessary to assist the state in the implementation of early intervention services for infants and toddlers eligible for the Missouri First Steps program. The North Platte R1 School District has developed a local compliance plan for the implementation of state regulations for Individuals with Disabilities Education Act. This plan contains the district's policies and procedures regarding storage, disclosure to third parties, retention and destruction of personally identifiable information, and the agency's assurances that services are provided in compliance with the General Education Provision Act. This plan may be viewed during regular school hours on days school is in session at North Platte R1 School District, 212 West 6th Street, Dearborn, Missouri, or at the office of the superintendent.
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15: Cloud cover moves out this morning, and with a clearing sky, temperatures will be in the mid to upper 70s around noontime, 82 for the afternoon high. Partly cloudy overnight, low mid to upper 60s, then sunny and much warmer Tuesday with a high 86. Scattered storms Tuesday night, low 68, and a clearing sky with mid to upper 80s expected on Wednesday. I'm meteorologist Ann Holliday.
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0: 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It reminds me of my bachelor party.
1: You should never be allowed to talk to people.
0: I'm just reminiscing, man. I'm not going to go into detail. Hold on tight. I got a long set of killer classic rock coming up. Kicking it off with the Goo Goo Dolls, some Green Day, and maybe even some Tom Petty.
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3: St. Joseph police are hunting for a suspect after an exchange of gunfire near Heritage Park. Investigators say it happened about 8:50 p.m. Saturday when officers confronted a suspicious person and shots were fired. No law enforcement injuries were reported. The suspect ran west and police have not released a description. Officers stayed near the St. Joe Frontier Casino late. The Noise Home for Children drew a strong crowd for its annual Take a Seat fundraiser, dressed up with a Las Vegas theme called All In. Picture casino games, a Vegas-style buffet, and a silent auction, all aimed at supporting the Noise Home. Attendees turned out in force, backing its work caring for children across the community. Iowa Governor Kim Reynolds just wrapped 11 days at the Iowa State Fair, posing for photos, shaking hands, and sampling the menu with gusto. She's naming favorites, Sweet Americana and the All-American Scrambled Egg Roll. Reynolds quipped her daily spending boosts the economy, especially with her grandkids in tow. She plans to retire in January after leading Iowa since 2017. For news online, check out stjosephpost.com.
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0: Good morning, Middle America. You're cruising with Cadle. I've never had Vegemite, but I would like to try a Vegemite sandwich.
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13: 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Led Zeppelin, Twisted Sister. I'm even going to throw in some Ramones, baby. You're cruising with Cadle.
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15: Cloud cover moves out this morning, and with a clearing sky, temperatures will be in the mid to upper 70s around noontime, 82 for the afternoon high. Partly cloudy overnight, to low mid to upper 60s, then sunny and much warmer Tuesday with a high 86. Scattered storms Tuesday night, to low 68, and a clearing sky with mid to upper 80s expected on Wednesday. I'm meteorologist Ann Holliday.
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0: Some great advice from Journey right there. 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I'm going to take a quick break, but when we come back, it's a long set of killer classic rock, kicking it off with Bruce.
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1: St. Joseph police are hunting for a suspect after an exchange of gunfire near Heritage Park. Investigators say officers confronted a suspicious person around 8:50 p.m. Saturday night and shots were exchanged. No law enforcement injuries were reported. The suspect ran west and a description hasn't been released. Officers stayed in the area near the St. Joe Frontier Casino for hours. The Noise Home for Children rolled out its annual Take a Seat fundraiser with a Las Vegas-style theme called All In. You could hear the chips and see the smiles at the casino games, then move to a Vegas-style buffet and a silent auction. The goal stayed simple: raise money and show support for caring for children across the community. Iowa Governor Kim Reynolds wrapped 11 days at the Iowa State Fair, smiling for photos, working the crowds, and sampling plenty of food. Her favorites? Sweet Americana and the All-American Scrambled Egg Roll. Reynolds joked her daily eating boosts the economy, especially when the grandkids tag along. She plans to retire in January after serving since 2017. For news online, check out stjosephpost.com.
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had a pretty clean record when it comes to driving, but I have had a few speeding tickets in my life. But 55? Come on now, that's pretty slow. Good morning, Middle America. You're cruising with KLM, my man.

0: 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Are you part of one of those fantasy leagues, and maybe you've got a problem? Well, there's help out there for you.
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6: Gradual clearing now in the forecast as we're heading on through the rest of our Monday. Dry tonight and for tomorrow, too. Small in chances for showers and thunderstorms returning by Tuesday night. Moving up between the low to mid-80s for today, the overnight low 65, and our Tuesday high close to 85 degrees. I'm meteorologist Jennifer Naramore.
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0: 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I hear tell that it can cause you to get glaucoma. But there's an answer for that, too.
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0: Even fat bottom girls need love too. That was Queen, and you've been cruising with Cadel. Always come as you are, never change a thing. My time is up. Appreciate you cruising this morning, man. I'll be back again tomorrow, though, so don't miss me too much. In fact, download the app and just rock and roll all day. Lots of killer classic rock coming up. 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

On Mr. Flight, we are accepting charge from the United States. 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
1: 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And you know what I'm talking about. 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
2: Gradual clearing now in the forecast as we're heading on through the rest of our Monday. Dry tonight and for tomorrow, too. Small in chances for showers and thunderstorms returning by Tuesday night. Moving up between the low to mid-80s for today, the overnight low 65, and our Tuesday high close to 85 degrees. I'm meteorologist Jennifer Naramore.

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2: Gradual clearing now in the forecast as we're heading on through the rest of our Monday. Dry tonight and for tomorrow, too. Small in chances for showers and thunderstorms returning by Tuesday night. Moving up between the low to mid-80s for today, the overnight low 65, and our Tuesday high close to 85 degrees. I'm meteorologist Jennifer Naramore.
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2: Fair weather coming our way for the rest of today and also for tonight. Our highs are hitting the low 80s and the overnight low at 65 degrees. Mostly sunny on Tuesday, the high middle 80s. We see the return of some scattered showers and a few thunderstorms with our next disturbance at Tuesday night. Quick clearing on Wednesday with our high back to the upper 80s. I'm meteorologist Jennifer Naramore.
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St. Joe's Classic Rock, KY102, the world-famous Uncle Dave radio show. Hey, it's Monday, man. You ever have one of those Mondays where your head hurts like you got hit with a brick? Yeah. You know what I'm talking about? Yeah, Uncle Dave's got one of those today. So we'll crank some Sabbath and AC/DC in a minute. Foo Fighters right now. Let's get it rolling. The world-famous Uncle Dave radio show. Hey, it's Monday, man. You ever have one of those Mondays where your head hurts like you got hit with a brick? Yeah. You know what I'm talking about? Yeah, Uncle Dave's got one of those today. So we'll crank some Sabbath and AC/DC in a minute. Foo Fighters right now. Let's get it rolling.

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1: So summer's almost over. For those of you that are enjoying your summer still, yeah, to heck with you. I'm done with it, man. I was done with it day one. Too hot for me. I need to live in some place like Crescent City, California, where it never gets above 80 and never gets below 50. It's about right. I guess I could just live in a box, in a temperature-controlled box with a view of the ocean. It sounds good to me. As long as you slide beer and pizza under the door. Eagles are on the way. Let's listen to our production guy, John, and see what he has to say about summer.
2: 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I am still really enjoying my summer.
3: Yeah, me too. I'm really enjoying my summer.
2: It's really a fun summer.
4: It's over, though.
2: What?
4: Summer.
2: No, it's not.
4: Of course it is. Here comes Labor Day. So, getting dark early.
2: Not
4: here
2: yet.
4: Here comes the pumpkin spice.
2: Nobody's drinking pumpkin spice now.
4: What are you going to be for Halloween? You might want to start thinking about that.
2: Look, I'm...
4: Then, of course, there's Christmas shopping.
2: In August.
4: It's never too early to start shopping for Christmas. You know that.
2: Yeah, but we're not.
3: Shopping.
2: We're going back to the park. Play some frisbee. Sit in the sun. Get more tan.
3: Because summer's not over.
4: Might want to put on a sweater.
3: Huh.
4: Flu season. Well, you don't need meningitis.
2: So we just stop fast-forwarding the timeline and live in the moment.
3: Let us live in the moment.
4: Hey, you can make that one of your resolutions.
2: Actually, maybe I will write that down.
3: I could use a pumpkin spice.
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7: Fair weather coming our way for the rest of today and also for tonight. Our highs are hitting the low 80s, the overnight low at 65 degrees. Mostly sunny on Tuesday, the high middle 80s. We see the return of some scattered showers and a few thunderstorms with our next disturbance at Tuesday night. Quick clearing on Wednesday with our high back to the upper 80s. I'm meteorologist Jennifer Naramore.
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1: The Uncle Dave Radio Show. AI's fooling everybody, man. Got to pay attention to those things out there on the interwebs. You might find it to be a real thing, and it's not a real thing. Or you might think it is anyway. All right, Steve Miller on the way.

0: St. Joe's Classic Rock, KY102. So dozens of news outlets were fooled by a beautifully faked video. It looks like a man dressed as Darth Vader speaking at a San Diego City Council meeting in favor of flock cameras and constant surveillance. Here's what fooled the news pros. Part of it, anyway.
1: Thank you, Darth Vader.
2: The Emperor is a fan of flock because we all know that the flock cameras are not only following the license plate readers, they are following children so that we can follow and surveil the rebel scum as they move from playground to playground, from playground to pool, from pool to gymnasium. I need this so I can stalk my ex-girlfriend. This technology will help us find Luke Skywalker in his X-Wing.
0: Don't mind the part about Luke Skywalker. I don't agree with the part about following kids. All right, whatever. Scorpions down the way, VH, Tom Petty, Guns N' Roses, the mighty Metallica coming up too.
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I did get a chance to see these guys in a very small venue in Seattle. It was pretty cool. Smashing Pumpkins.

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0: St. Joe's Classic Rock, KY102. All right, there's Pat Benatar wrapping up another long set of classic rock. It's Uncle Dave. Would you help a cop during a chase? Sure, why not, man? Two female Houston police officers jumped into an Uber, suddenly recruited the driver to pursue a potentially armed suspect.
1: Hey, give me a ride over there, please. Cool, drive that way. That way. Leon, get in!
2: Got in my vehicle and ordered me to go chase down a suspect. Just running off of adrenaline. I have cops ordering me to do things. I'm going to comply.
1: Which way did he go? Over there. Go that way.
2: He was extremely fast. I didn't think they would be able to catch him on foot. I didn't know what my rights were at the moment. I'm glad I was able to help.
0: I would love it if two cops jumped into my pickup truck and said, chase that guy. I'd be like, okay. Can I do a pit maneuver on him? That's going to be fun. I'm not smart enough to not do that. All right, Def Leppard, Foreigner, Foo Fighters next.
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4: Fair weather coming our way for the rest of today and also for tonight. Our highs are hitting the low 80s and the overnight low at 65 degrees. Mostly sunny on Tuesday, the high middle 80s. We see the return of some scattered showers and a few thunderstorms with our next disturbance at Tuesday night. Quick clearing on Wednesday with our high back to the upper 80s. I'm meteorologist Jennifer Naramore.
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There's a video out there that claims Walmart be pinching the chicken packages. I'll tell you what that means in a few minutes, all right? Foo Fighters are on the way. That's where we'll get the Walmart story. Foreigner right now, Jukebox Hero.

0: St. Joe's Classic Rock, KY102. Foo Fighters rocking another, wrapping up another long set of classic rock. A man made an in-depth video exposing Walmart for allegedly cheating people out of their promised amount of chicken. They're pinching it. Yeah, making it. They're getting a little share out of that. All right. He claims he weighed 21 packages. 11 of them were light, up to a quarter ounce. The chicken package used in the video was the most underweight he found. This is funny, man.
1: This pack of Walmart chicken is already underweight in the package. This is supposed to weigh 5.5 pounds out of the package. 4.92. Then we're going to open it up and see how much the chicken weighs. 4.24 pounds. That's just about a pound and a quarter short of 5.50. That's insane.
0: And you're getting ripped off if you're buying that chicken. I just make sure you weigh it. Stone's on the way. He's carrying a scale with you. Yeah, that'll get you, which, yeah, don't do it. Aerosmith, Steve Miller, Zeppelin next.
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0: died and you just stood there. I died and you watched. 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

0: St. Joe's Classic Rock, KY102. All right, this woman in Culver City, California, that's just the Bay Area, she's got some kindness, man, towards neighbors in need. Captures millions of hearts online. Here's how it goes.
1: My first night was a little rough. Noisy neighbor above. It's your downstairs neighbor. Do you need anything?
2: This poor lady can barely get down the stairs. And I'm wondering what the bowling ball sound is. That's her walker.
1: Carol, you got family?
3: No.
1: Good, no family here?
3: No.
1: Ma'am?
3: I've been alone for years.
1: Her quality of life, it's rough.
2: Still getting her AC units. He's replacing the carpet, putting a screen door in, and even a stove.
4: Heidi, I'm deeply grateful for all you have done for me, and I love your dealing.
0: People in California doing good things, and I'm proud of you guys. I really am. Carol now gets regular visits from her new friend, and Heidi's doing good things. Proud of you. Scorpions on the way. Van Halen on the way. Hang on.
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6: Fair weather coming our way for the rest of today and also for tonight. Our highs are hitting the low 80s, the overnight low at 65 degrees. Mostly sunny on Tuesday, the high middle 80s. We see the return of some scattered showers and a few thunderstorms with our next disturbance at Tuesday night. Quick clearing on Wednesday with our high back to the upper 80s. I'm meteorologist Jennifer Naramore.
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0: St. Joe's Classic Rock, KY102. Here's Van Halen's Jump, getting ready to put the kibosh on the workday here in a minute. Nazareth on the way, Skynyrd, AC/DC. They're up next.
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0: St. Joe's Classic Rock, KY102, the Uncle Dave Radio Show. Meghan Markle and Prince Harry are going back to England. Bill Maher's happy about it.
1: Meghan Markle and Prince Harry are going back to England. This was Harry's idea. He says he wants to be closer to the family that's not speaking to him.
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1: This is not headline news. A tornado hit New York City. It blew so hard, New Yorkers thought it was the Jets. The share of Americans who say they drink alcohol remains at a record low, 54% for the second consecutive year, which ironically is driving alcohol company executives to drink more. Bret Michaels canceled the rest of his tour on the advice of his doctor, who advised him that he wasn't selling any tickets. And on September 8th in St. Louis, the Foo Fighters will open for AC/DC, or as it's being billed, Dad Rock Woodstock. This is not headline news.
0: There you go, man. 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
3: Maintaining dry weather for the overnight hours, a light east wind at our low right around 65 degrees. Jumping up to the mid-80s by Tuesday afternoon, we'll keep it dry throughout the day. And then we do have a quick shot at showers and a few thunderstorms rumbling through Tuesday night. Increasing sunshine for Wednesday, the high upper 80s. Dry Thursday and Friday. I'm meteorologist Jennifer Naramore.
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The Uncle Dave Radio Show. Happy National Waffle Day. You know who likes waffles? Tommy Lee from Motley Crue. We'll talk about him after Queen. It's the Mighty Metallica.

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0: St. Joe's Classic Rock, KY102. Here's Queen and the Uncle Dave radio show, Tommy Lee. He recently visited Save the Chimps in Florida, played bongos for a 9-year-old chimpanzee. Yeah, that was pretty cool stuff, man. He's doing things for people with his IQ. I'm just saying. All right, I'm kidding. Zeppelin on the way. He's a smart dude. Zeppelin on the way. Eddie Money, Pink Floyd, Kenny Wayne Shepherd next.
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0: St. Joe's Classic Rock, KY102. So the CW network has dropped the Miss USA, Miss Teen USA pageants, which were scheduled to air later this week. The Miss USA organization says it's a contractual issue.
1: Your Miss USA 2025 is Nebraska.
0: You know what it's all about? It's all about the money. It's that's what a contractual dispute means. A contractual issue. Yeah, it's Pink Floyd.

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3: Maintaining dry weather for the overnight hours, a light east wind at our low right around 65 degrees. Jumping up to the mid-80s by Tuesday afternoon, we'll keep it dry throughout the day. And then we do have a quick shot at showers and a few thunderstorms rumbling through Tuesday night. Increasing sunshine for Wednesday, the high upper 80s, dry Thursday and Friday. I'm meteorologist Jennifer Naramore.
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